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0: GTA's number one country, KX96. There's Jade Eagleson, Telluride, and Brunette. The latest from Tucker Wetmore in there for us as well. Hey, it's Brian Cox here. We're making our way through your Saturday night. We've got some great music coming up. Sam Hunt all set to kick off another long ride of new country in just a few minutes. Hey, don't forget to join us right now, KX96.fm, and click on K Extras for your chance at a 5-pack of tickets to attend the Aquino Tank Weekend at the Canadian Tank Museum. That's happening June 12th to 14th. Plus, you could score a ride for two and get this, a Leopard 1 battle tank. Yeah, you're actually going to get in the tank and take a spin around. You're not going to drive it, but you'll be in the tank. Pretty cool prize either way. You want in on this? 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

0: GTA's number one country, KX96. There is Josh Ross with Leave Me To. And after all the bars are closed, some Thomas Red in there for us as well. Hey, it's Brian Cox here. Thanks for joining me. We're in the middle of some great music, and we got more on the way. Some John Party coming up. Luke Bryan, he's going to get us back into the tunes next.
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0: Hawaii's number one country, KX96. Here's Aaron Goodvin with Lonely Drum and John Party in there for us as well with Boots Off. Hey, it's Brian Cox here. We're making our way through your Saturday night. We got a lot of great music to get to. The band Perry coming up. They're going to get us back into the music here in just a few minutes. So what you got going on this weekend? Heading out, maybe going out to an establishment. Maybe just chilling at home, Netflix and chill. Whatever it is, enjoy. The Blue Jays, they continue their big series in Baltimore against the Orioles. A four-game set over the weekend. Still got one more game tomorrow. And I believe it's an early game. Usually it's a 1 o'clock start. I think tomorrow 12:15 is start time for that game. So, yeah, the Jays playing a little better. Got some pitching coming back off the IL soon. So hopefully we're in an upswing here with the Toronto Blue Jays trying to chase down those Yankees and the Rays at the top of the division. So hopefully things keep going well.
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GTA's number one country, KX 96. There's Morgan Wallen with Last Night and Woman, the latest from Kane Brown in there for us, too. Hey, it's Brian Cox here. We still got some great music coming up. High Valley on the way before the top of the hour. We continue right now with some Justin Moore. Here's Time's Ticking. You're listening to the GTA's number one country.

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0: GTA's number one country, KX96. There's Shania, Don't Be Stupid, You Know I Love You, and Beautiful Things, the latest from Megan Mulrooney in there for us, too. Hey, it's Brian Cox here hanging out Saturday night. What a beautiful day today. Did you get any jobs around the house done? Yeah, it seems this time of year seems to be very busy with the to-do list. You know, nice weather gets here, you got to fix the yard, you got to start cutting grass, you're getting the outside furniture done, you're maybe, if you're like me, doing some painting in the house because you can have the windows open. Today I opened the pool a week or so late, but it is open now, and hopefully I'll be in and swimming in the next heat wave. We don't have a heater. A couple of our neighbors got the gas heaters. That heats it up real quick. We just got the solar blanket. We throw that on a couple days of nice weather, and you're all good to go. So hopefully, if you were doing some jobs around the house, you didn't work too hard, and maybe enjoy the rest of your weekend tomorrow.
1: 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Tennille Towns, Nate Holler, Orono Fair, September 11th. 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

0: GTA's number one country, KX96. There's Shaboozy with good news and South Side of Sober. Evan Burrison in there for us as well. Hey, it's Brian Cox here hanging out with some great music on the way for you. We're going to get back into the music, some Zach Top on the way, and Luke Combs. He's going to be here next weekend, Rogers Stadium. He's going to be here in just a few minutes to kick off another long ride of new country.
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3: Hi, it's Carolyn Ellis from the KX Morning Ride with Ellis and Archer. Jerry has been away all week, but Craig and I had fun giving away tickets to see Jordan Davis. 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
3: 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Craig Smith in the Durham Radio Newsroom. I'll have your traffic. And, of course, we're going to find out how Jerry's vacation went. 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

0: There's Tyler Joe Miller, I Would Be Over Me Too, on GTA's number one country, KX96. Hey, it's Brian Cox here. We're making our way through your Saturday night. We got more music on the way. Some Josh Ross coming up. Alan Jackson and Jimmy Buffett, they're going to get us back into the music in just a few minutes. Hey, don't forget to join us Wednesday. Another Windsticker Wednesday coming up here at KX96. And yes, it is the season, rib season. Up for grabs this week, ribs for two at Bowmanville's Rockin' Rib and Brews, June 12th to 14th at the Garnet B. Rickard Recreation Complex. That's what I'm trying to spit out. But always a good time there in Bowmanville. And if you're like me, you just start talking about ribs and I can smell them. My mouth starts watering. So yeah, looking forward to getting some of those delicious ribs, and you could be too. So be sure to join us this Wednesday, another KX96 Windsticker Wednesday.
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0: country am I in?
1: It doesn't matter. It's 5 o'clock somewhere.
0: It's always on 5 in Margaritaville, come to think of it.
1: Yeah, I heard that.
0: You've been there, haven't you?
1: Yes, sir.
0: I've seen your boat there.
1: I've been to Margaritaville a few times.
0: All right. Well, that's good.
1: Stumble my way back.
0: Okay. Well, we just want to make sure you can keep it between the navigational beacons.
1: Between the buoys. I got it.
0: All right. Well, it's 5 o'clock. Let's go somewhere.
1: I'm ready. Crank it up.
0: Let's get out of here.
1: I'm gone.

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GTA's number one country, KX96. Here's Lainey Wilson. Hang tight, honey, and be her. The latest from Ella Langley in there for us, too. Hey, it's Brian Cox here hanging out on your Saturday night. Still got some Brad Kissel coming up. He's on the way before the top of the hour. We continue now with some Cole Wetzel and Jesse Murph. This is High Road.

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1: Hey, it's Carter Faith. You're about to hear Betty. Betty is my fun little take on a cheating song. Betty's a Betty right now, she's singing. And here's my new song.
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0: The James Barker Band, there's just saying on KX96. Hey, it's Brian Cox here hanging out on your Saturday night. We also heard some Carter Faith in there. Her debut single, Betty. Carter Faith going to be opening up June 16th for Post Malone and Jelly Roll when they come back to Rogers Stadium. That's going to be a great show. Looking forward to seeing that. Hey, it's Brian Cox here. We're making our way through your Saturday night. Got Dustin Lynch and Jelly Roll together to come up and kick off another long ride of new country here for us in just a few minutes. Hey, don't forget to join us tomorrow afternoon and every Sunday afternoon, the Ellis and Archer Hot 30 Countdown on the air, 5 p.m. Last week, Ella Langley, Be Her, was the number one song of the week. We can see if Ella can hang on for another week. And Justin Fancy and emerging artist Justin Fancy going to be spotlighted tomorrow as well. And the CMA Ontario Awards are happening tomorrow night as well. And we're going to have some of the nominees on the Ellis and Archer Hot 30 Countdown. So be sure to join us tomorrow, 5 p.m. It's all brought to you by Patty's Market Appliance Warehouse in Hampton.
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0: GTA's number one country, KX96. There's Savannah Jade, Man Out of Me, and Suds in the Bucket. Some Sarah Evans in there for us, too. Hey, it's Brian Cox here Saturday night. Thanks for hanging out. We got some more music on the way. Jordan Davis, all set to go. He's going to kick off another long ride of new country next.
1: Hi, it's Carolyn Ellis. 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Last week, it was Ella Langley, Be Her. We'll see if she's still being her at number one again this week. In the Spotlight, CMA Ontario Award nominees as we celebrate the show happening this weekend, and our emerging artist, you're going to love this guy, Justin Fancy.
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0: GTA's number one country, KX96. There's JoJo Mason with Let Me Down Easy and George Burge and Luke Bryan with Ride, Ride, Ride. Well, it's almost here next Saturday and Friday and Saturday. Luke Combs going to be at Rogers Stadium. Looking forward to this show, as many of you are. And some special food items. They're doing this for a few bands. They did it for Bruno Mars just last week. They're going to do it for Luke Combs as well. Different menu items specially curated for the show, including the Where the Wild Wings Are, named after a song. There's some drinks as well, and looking forward to seeing this. It's going to be a lot of fun. Looking forward to it, and I know you are too. If you've got your tickets, make sure you get there early. Can be a little bit of a squeeze getting in there. Lots of people going, so get there early and enjoy that curated menu. Looking forward to it. Luke Bryan at Rogers Stadium, June 5th and 6th.
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0: GTA's number one country, KX96. There's High Valley, whatever it takes in the fall. Cody Johnson in there for us as well. Hey, it's Brian Cox here hanging out on your Saturday night. We're going to get back into the music. Got some Tyler Hubbard on the way. He'll get us back into another long ride of new country here in just a few minutes. Hey, KX96 inviting you to enjoy Whippy Courthouse Theater's youth production of Pippin. 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

0: GTA's number one country, KX96, airs Tay Bay. Well, that's going to leave a memory in Fishing in the Dark, a classic from the Nitty Gritty Dirt Band. Hey, it's Brian Cox here. We're making our way through your Saturday night. We got some great music still to come. Josh Stumpf on the way for us. John Party, he's coming up next.
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0: GTA's number one country, KX96, there's Shania. If you're not in it for love, I'm out of here. And brunette, Tucker Wetmore, in there for us too. Hey, it's Brian Cox here. Thanks for joining me as we made our way through your Saturday night. Still some great music on the way. Jackson Dean, he's going to kick off another long ride of new country in just a few minutes. Hey, don't forget the Big Ass Stadium Tour Part 2 is back, and you could be there. All you got to do is join us this weekend for your chance to score a pair of tickets to see Post Malone with Jelly Roll and Carter Faith. They're going to be at Rogers Stadium June 16th. That's going to be one heck of a show. Just be the ninth person to text MUSIC to 905-427-9696 when you get that cue to do so. And hopefully you'll be at the show. Keep listening all weekend long and good luck.
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0: Charlie and Lorianne here. 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

0: 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I
1: 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Hey, I'm Ella Langley. Such a powerful thing with music is a great song gives you the words when you don't have the words to speak them. I just want to
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Two Canadian country stars will be shining at the Orono Fair this year. 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So, you know, get on it before your future self finds out and judges you. Tennille Towns, Nate Holler, Orono Fair, September 11th. One word, so much fun. Well, I mean, well, that was three, but I was never really good at math anyway. 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
1: Hey, it's Carter Faith. 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
2: Hi, it's Carolyn Ellis from the KX Morning Ride with Ellis and Archer. Jerry has been away all week, but Craig and I had fun giving away tickets to see Jordan Davis. 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
2: 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Craig Smith in the Durham Radio Newsroom. I'll have your traffic, and of course, we're going to find out how Jerry's vacation went. 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

0: it's Carolyn Ellis. Listen, Jerry Archer is away on vacation this week, so that means that I am flying solo, and I will get to count down the 30 hottest songs of the week, plus tell you what the number one song is. Last week, it was Ella Langley, Be Her. We'll see if she's still being her at number one again this week. In the spotlight, CMA Ontario Award nominees as we celebrate the show happening this weekend, and our emerging artist, you're going to love this guy, Justin Fancy.
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1: 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Mistake on the last word.
0: What? 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

0: Charlie and Lorianne here. The Crook and Chase Countdown is amping up for CMA Fest Week. 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
1: Hi, it's Carolyn Ellis from the KX Morning Ride with Ellis and Archer. Jerry has been away all week, but Craig and I had fun giving away tickets to see Jordan Davis. Congratulations, you've got a pair of tickets to see Jordan Davis at Casino Rama Resort October 23rd.
2: Woo-hoo! That's awesome.
1: Terrific. Who are you taking with you?
2: I am taking my husband right here with me. Just made me breakfast.
1: See, he knew you were going to...
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1: See, you knew she was going to win, and you were up, and you got her breakfast just to ensure that she would take you, right?
3: Yes, absolutely, darling.
1: We'll all assume our regular positions on Monday morning as Jerry Archer returns from his vacation. Craig Smith in the Durham Radio Newsroom. I'll have your traffic, and of course, we're going to find out how Jerry's vacation went. Hey, who wins our vacation reno bet? And we'll play Beat the Toaster around 7:15. 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
2: 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Gives you the words when you don't have the words to speak them. I just wanna
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So, you know, get on it before your future self finds out and judges you. Tennille Towns, Nate Holler, Orono Fair, September 11th. One word, so much fun. Well, I mean, well, that was three, but I was never really good at math anyway. 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

0: Hi, it's Carolyn Ellis. Listen, Jerry Archer is away on vacation this week, so that means that I am flying solo, and I will get to count down the 30 hottest songs of the week, plus tell you what the number one song is. Last week, it was Ella Langley, Be Her. We'll see if she's still being her at number one again this week. In the Spotlight, CMA Ontario Award nominees as we celebrate the show happening this weekend, and our emerging artist, you're going to love this guy, Justin Fancy.
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2: 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The Crook and Chase countdown begins now. Number 30.
3: You know, this guy has co-written hits for many other artists, including the award-winning Next Thing You Know for Jordan Davis and Forever to Me with Cole Swindell. This is Graylin James with his own Crook and Chase debut, Water at a Wedding.

0: Our Crook and Chase classic from Little Big Town, A Little More You. Incidentally, that song came out shortly after Karen Fairchild and Jimmy Westbrook surprised everybody by announcing they were more than bandmates and they had secretly wed. Well, they obviously knew what they were doing because today we are sending that song out to Karen Fairchild and Jimmy Westbrook of Little Big Town as they celebrate their 20th wedding anniversary this May 31st.
1: I cannot believe it's been 20 years. Yeah. So as they embrace each other, let's just say they should embrace the moment. Right, Charlie Chase?
0: Yeah, I think so.
1: that is the message from Kenny Chesney for sure. As he climbs our countdown with a new song, it's up 2 to 28. This is Carry On.

0: Parker McCollum, killing me. You know, Parker is one of nearly 200 performers entertaining during CMA Fest this coming week. And it really is a great mix of legends and current chart stars that you hear on the radio all the time, and the newcomers, of course. So you could be witnessing the launch of our next superstars.
1: You don't want to miss it. The energy is building. Hey, after a short break, more top hits, as well as an exciting opportunity for Dan and Shay fans.
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1: This is the Crook and Chase Countdown. Thanks for being here. Hey, next weekend, we'll have details on how you could win a prize package to fly away and see Dan and Shay in concert. This week, they're up to number 27 with Say So.

0: That is MacArthur, presented by Big Loud Records. Hardy, Tim McGraw, Eric Church, and Morgan Wallen joining forces for a monumental song right there. And by the way, their updated chart standing is coming up later in the show.
1: 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Up next on Crook and Chase, when we come back, as CMA Fest is about to kick up, a lot of free performances getting ready from the top stars. 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And John Pardee assesses those crowds.
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4: 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Tennille Towns, Nate Holler, Orono Fair, September 11th. One word, so much fun. Well, I mean, well, that was three, but I was never really good at math anyway. 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

0: is Lauren Elena and Chase Matthew holding at number 25. And both of them will be on the free Chevy Riverfront stage next Sunday.
1: Indeed, that is a cool note. There are several free stages at CMA Fest. Keep that in mind. Unfortunately, the weather seems to never be cool, you know? So we always recommend a hat and sunblock, of course. And on another cool note, there are water stations, important water stations, scattered all around the stages with a map on the CMA Fest website as to where they're located, okay? Just be sure to bring a plastic bottle to refill. This is an important note. Those stainless steel cups that are so popular will not be allowed.
0: No big gulps.
1: Nope. Got it.
0: Well, that's standard, I think, now at most festivals. So drink up and be at that Riverfront stage on Thursday at 11 a.m. as well, because this wild guy will be busting loose with this song, Worth Your Wild. It's Russell Dickerson.

0: 4 by You was a big old hit last year for Lainey Wilson as we got into summer concert season. And she has just been added to CMA Fest, the big lineup, performing Saturday night at Nissan Stadium.
1: All right, coming up on Kirk and Chase, Keith Urban has a memorable fan autograph session, memorable enough to pay for a new car. It's quite the story, and there's an unexpected payback, too. Also, the brand new song from Chris Young on Kirk and Chase.
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0: I Didn't Come Here to Leave. That is new from Chris Young on Crook and Chase. And coming up after a quick break, Charlie Chase is on the case. Mm-mm. The Super Bowl is coming to our Nashville Nation.
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0: Blake Shelton, Stay Country or Die Tryin' here on Crook and Chase, and he did it. Congratulations to Blake on just completing another Vegas residency.
1: 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Yay. And so is Keith Urban. 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

0: Classic Randy Travis here on Crook and Chase. That is Digging Up Bones. Hey, coming up, another reason for rumors to swirl around a Florida-Georgia Line reunion. And coming up next, Mitchell Tenpenny explains his peeve with the label of fan.
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Bailey Zimmerman holding at number 13 for another week with Chevy Silverado. Now, for this next song, Tyler Hubbard has ditched the truck and is popping wheelies on his dirt bike, chasing the wind across this land that he sings about.

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'Cause I told you once, you son of a gun,

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0: beautiful things. That is Megan Maroney holding at number 8 here on the Crook and Chase Countdown. That song, incidentally, is on the Cloud 9 album, which was named Best Country Album at the American Music Awards last weekend.
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5: Hi, it's Carolyn Ellis from the KX Morning Ride with Ellis and Archer. Jerry has been away all week, but Craig and I had fun giving away tickets to see Jordan Davis. Congratulations, you've got a pair of tickets to see Jordan Davis at Casino Rama Resort October 23rd.
6: Woo-hoo, that's awesome.
5: Terrific. Who are you taking with you?
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5: We'll all assume our regular positions on Monday morning as Jerry Archer returns from his vacation. Craig Smith in the Durham Radio Newsroom. I'll have your traffic. And, of course, we're going to find out how Jerry's vacation went. 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
1: We are Crook and Chase. We're up to number 7 on the countdown. It's Jason Aldean with Don't Tell on Me.

0: That is Hate How You Look. Josh Ross, up two more spaces to land at number 5 here on the Crook and Chase Countdown. And he is one of the many artists performing at CMA Fest in Nashville this week. 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

0: Moving up from 4 to 3, Riley Green and Change My Mind here on Crook and Chase. Hey, on the way, we'll find out where fellow Alabama friend Ella Langley lands on the chart this week as we reveal a new number one song. We'll be right back.
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2: Good morning. It's 11 o'clock. I'm John Lodge with KX96 News. Sunny today with a high of 24. It's 20 right now. Making news this hour, we have a closure of all lanes in the 401 westbound at White's Road for a truck rollover. The OVP say the highway will be closed from White's to beyond Meadowvale. They're expecting the closure to last at least all morning, but cleanup efforts could stretch into the afternoon. If you plan on heading to Toronto today, you're going to have to find an alternate route. The DVP and the Gardener are both closed for the Bike for Brain Health event. Toronto police say both roadways will reopen at 4 o'clock. Port Perry is not going completely dark overnight. Electricom was planning to have the power out for the whole community so Hydro One could safely do some maintenance work. However, Electricom says the outage has been postponed due to potential weather conditions. Canada is set to choose who's going to make their next fleet of submarines. It's between two companies, South Korea's Hanwha Ocean, who says they can deliver the subs quicker and provide economic benefits for Canada, while Germany's ThyssenKrupp Marine Systems says they're the lower risk choice. A lawyer who represented 260 First Nations in the federal drinking water class action says Ottawa has not consulted affected communities on promised clean water legislation. Michael Rosenberg says the settlement requires the federal government to work with First Nations on the legislation. He warns his clients will return to court if a bill is not introduced before Parliament rises for the summer. And personal electric vehicles such as e-scooters, e-bikes, skateboards, and unicycles are becoming a popular social activity in Canadian cities. The trend comes as e-scooter injuries continue to rise in Canada, with hospitalizations increasing 32% between 2022-23 and 2023-24. Well, the Jays had a 5-1 lead in the ninth inning, but it all melted away as they lost 6-5 to Baltimore. Team Canada is playing for the bronze at the Men's World Hockey Championship. They fell to Finland yesterday. At last checking, they were trailing Norway 1-0. The Toronto Tempo took down Seattle yesterday 93-72. And the San Antonio Spurs are off to the NBA Finals after beating the Oklahoma City Thunder 111-103. Local news, weather, and more is on the Durham Radio News app and at durhamradionews.com. 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
5: Sunny today with a high of 24. UV index is sitting at an 8 or very high, so if you are out and about, make sure you are wearing sunscreen today. Tonight, supposed to be clear, a little bit windy this evening, but a low of 10. Tomorrow, Monday, mainly sunny with a high of 23. Tuesday, sunny with a high of 22. And Wednesday, sunny with a high of 24. Right now, it's 21 degrees across the board, Brampton, Toronto, and in Whitby. There's weather and more at kxcountry.fm. Good morning, Colin Miller with you. Let's kick off another long ride and start this Sunday off right. Here's John Party, Your Heart or Mine.

0: with Park, GTA's number one country, KX96. Good morning, Colin Miller with you, and I have to let you know once again, westbound on the 401 in the collectors at White's, all lanes are closed. That is apparently due to a truck rollover, so if you are headed through that area, just a heads up, it is a disaster. But then on top of it, we have the Bike for Brain Health that is taking over the Gardner and DVP, so those are both closed until 4:30 today, but let's be real. Besides that, a beautiful day outside. It is going to be a good one. I mean, it's a concert, new music weekend here on KX96. We're giving you a shot at Post Malone and Jelly Roll tickets. So keep your ears open for that as we're rolling through into another long ride with Morgan Wallen up next.
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0: sunny today with a high of 24, UV index sitting at an 8 or very high. So if you are out and about, make sure you put on some sunscreen. Tonight's supposed to be clear. A little bit windy this evening with a low of 10. Tomorrow, Monday, to start off your week, mainly sunny with a high of 23. Tuesday, sunny with a high of 22. And Wednesday, sunny with a high of 24. Right now, it's 21 degrees in Toronto, 19 degrees in Port Perry, and 22 degrees in Markham. There's weather and more at kxcountry.fm. Good morning, Colin Miller here. Let's kick off another long ride. The Rec Law's on the way, but first, here's Morgan Wallen. Love somebody.

0: Shots. Don't ruin flowers, GTA's number one country, KX96. Good morning, Colin Miller here, and coming up to kick off another long ride is going to be Carter Faith. And I'm also going to let you know how you can score Post Malone, Jelly Roll, and Carter Faith tickets after that long ride. She's got Betty up next.
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0: The Grammy award-winning song from Shaboozy and Jelly Roll, that's Amen, on GTA's number one country, KX96. We also heard from Carter Faith with their newest back there, Betty, at the beginning of that long ride, I should say. And are you looking to see Carter Faith, Jelly Roll, even maybe Post Malone, live in KX country? Possibly even for free? Well, I have exactly what you are looking for. This weekend, today I should say, Post Malone and Jelly Roll concert new music weekend. We are giving you shots to see the Big Ass Stadium Tour Part 2 that is back. And as I said, you could be there by just joining us this weekend. Keep listening for your cue to be the ninth person to text music to 905-427-9696. And if you are the ninth person to do so, you will be going down to see Post Malone, Jelly Roll, and Carter Faith live at Rogers Stadium on June 16th. So good luck on that one. Someone else who is going to be at Rogers Stadium very soon, actually, June 5th, Luke Combs, and he's on the way next.
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3: I'm here in Port Perry at Old Flame Brewery, where the Port Perry annual walk for dog guides is kind of just ending off. And the walk has ended. They started at 10 o'clock this morning, but the fun is just about to kick off here at Old Flame Brewery. If you weren't able to kind of go out on the walk, you can come to Old Flame Brewery, and they have got some awesome raffle prizes. They have got dog portraits and all different kinds of items that you can buy raffle tickets for, or they've got the silent auction as well. 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I'm Olivia Flanagan, live in Port Perry. 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
0: Sunny today, a little bit windy, but a high of 24, UV index sitting at an 8 or very high. So if you are out and about, that means you need to put on some sunscreen. Tonight, clear with a low of 10. Tomorrow, Monday, mainly sunny with a high of 23. Tuesday, sunny with a high of 22. And Wednesday, sunny with a high of 24. Right now, it's 21 degrees in both Ajax and Mississauga, but 19 degrees in Uxbridge. There's weather and more at kxcountry.fm. Good morning, Colin Miller here. Let's kick off another long ride. And to start it all off, a man who's going to be here not just June 5th, but also June 6th. If you look for tickets and details, kx96.fm. 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
7: Good afternoon. It's 12 o'clock. I'm John Lodge with KX 96 News. Sunny today, a high of 24. It's 21 right now. Making news this hour, all westbound collector lanes of Highway 401 are closed at White's Road for a rollover. The OPP say a truck rolled over and the lanes will be closed from White's to just past Meadowvale for an extended period of time. They say the cleanup is extensive. Now, the DVP and the Gardener are also both closed today. It's for the Bike for Brain Health event. Public transit is strongly recommended. Both roadways will reopen this afternoon at 4 o'clock. A pedestrian is dead after being hit by a vehicle in Toronto. Police say it happened early this morning near Bathurst and Eglinton. The man was pronounced dead at the scene, and the driver stayed and fully cooperated with police. Well, Hydro One is postponing a community-wide outage in Port Perry overnight. Electricom was going to cut the power so Hydro One could do some maintenance work, but now that's being pushed off. There is no new date yet. International competition to build Canada's next submarine fleet has entered the home stretch. The federal government is evaluating two rival bids for the lucrative contract, but hasn't tipped its hand on who it favors. South Korea's Hanwha Oceans and Germany's TKMS have fought tooth and nail in the unusually short race to supply the Canadian Navy with some 12 submarines. And the results of the vote on Canada Post's new tentative deal will be released tomorrow. Workers wrapped up voting on the deal yesterday. Union leadership were split on whether members should accept the agreement. The vote comes as Canada Post faces ongoing financial challenges. Well, it's a light day in the world of sports. Canada is currently taking on Norway for the bronze medal at the Men's World Hockey Championships. They were trailing this game 2-0, but two goals has forced overtime in this game. And the Blue Jays will go for the series win today as they wrap up a four-game set with the Orioles. Toronto is sending Spencer Miles to the mound in this one. It's expected to be a bullpen game. Local news, weather, and more is on the Durham Radio News app and at durhamradionews.com. Weather is next.
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9: A beautiful day outside, sunny with a high of 24. We even have a UV index sitting at an 8 or very high. So if you are out and about, make sure you put on some sunscreen. Protect yourself out there. Tonight, clear, low of 10. Tomorrow, Monday, to start off your week, mainly sunny with a high of 23. Tuesday, sunny with a high of 22. And Wednesday is sunny with a high of 24. Right now, it is 22 degrees across the board in Oshawa, Toronto, and in Brampton. There's weather and more at kxcountry.fm. Good afternoon, Colin Miller here. Let's kick off another long ride. Get you right back into the music. Miranda Lambert now to start it all off. If I Was a Cowboy.

0: Tyler Joe Miller under the influence on GTA's number one country, KX96. Good morning. Good afternoon, I should say. Colin Miller with you. I need another coffee, but it's time for our boot prints of the past. And for May 31st, it's time to turn the clock back to 1986 because it was on this day Reba McEntire officially leveled up to an absolute superstar status. It was on this exact date Reba scored her landmark number one country album, Whoever in New England. It actually became her very first platinum record, selling over a million copies. And the powerhouse title track didn't just top the charts. It actually swept the award circuit. The project earned Reba her very first Grammy Award for Best Female Country Vocal Performance and even carried her straight into the CMA Awards, where she took home Female Vocalist and the ultimate crown of Entertainer of the Year. So there you go. It was a quick one, but our boot prints of the past for May 31st, Reba scored her very first number one for her country album, Whoever in New England.
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3: I'm here at Old Flame Brewery, where the annual Port Perry Walk for Dog Guides is kind of ending off. They've kicked off the walk at 10 o'clock, but now it's ending at Old Flame Brewery. They got a barbecue going on. You can stop by and enter the silent auction. And all proceeds from today go towards the Lions Foundation of Canada. And I'm here with Twinay, who is a recipient of a dog through the program. 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
4: So I was given York when I was about 12 years old, and I think it helped me and my parents because I was able to get a lot more freedom. I felt safe going out knowing that my dog York was able to alert my lows. 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So ultimately, I feel like the Lions Foundation gave me freedom with having the dog.
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0: Sunny today with a high of 23. It is so beautiful out that there's UV index sitting at an 8 or very high. So make sure if you are out and about, wear some sunscreen today. Tonight, supposed to be clear with a low of 7. Tomorrow, Monday, sunny, becoming a mix of sun and cloud later on in the morning with a high of 23. Tuesday is also sunny with a high of 22. And Wednesday, sunny with a high of 24. Right now, it's 19 degrees in Uxbridge, but 22 degrees in both Whitby and Toronto. There's weather and more at kxcountry.fm. Good afternoon. Colin Miller here. Let's kick off another long ride. And why not start it off with some Bottle Rockets?

when it comes to country, he's not exactly our first rodeo. Authentically country. Authentically KX country. Canada's number one

and wriggling, love, hate, love, GTA's number one country, KX96. Good afternoon, Colin Miller with you. Now we get to kick off another long ride right here, right now. We're headed down memory lane with the one and only Old Dominion on GTA's number one country, KX96.

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0: Sully Burrows, Put It On Me, GTA's number one country, KX96. We also heard Ella Langley back there with her smash hit, Choosing Texas. And I want to talk about Ella Langley for a second because she is actually the number one song on the Ellison Archer Hot 30 Countdown from last week. But it wasn't Choosing Texas. It was actually her other smash hit, Be Her, if you can even think about that. It's just an awesome time for Ella Langley, 2026 is. But the Ellison Archer Hot 30 Countdown, not only do they count down the 30 hottest songs of the week, but they're also going to feature emerging artist Justin Fancy this week. And in honor of CMA Ontario Awards tonight, they will also feature some of the nominees. So this is going to be a lot of fun. It's happening today just after 5 o'clock, brought to you by Patty's Market Appliance Warehouse in Hampton. That's when you get to find out if Ella Langley can hold on to that number one spot. Actually, a song that I know is going to be in the Ellison Archer Hot 30 Countdown from Casey Musgraves is coming up next.
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3: Today in Oshawa, the Central East is hosting their first Community Safety Day at Lakeview Park. That is on today until 2 o'clock, and there is so many different things that you can check out. They have got the Marine unit here. They have got so many different units as well. Paramedics, Bylaw, Oshawa Fire. They have got ambulances. They've got the canine unit and so many other different DRPS divisions as well, and that is on for completely free until 2 o'clock at Lakeview Park in Oshawa. And in case you didn't know, the KX96 Events Cruiser will always accept donations of non-perishable food items for Feed the Need in Durham, and will deliver them on your behalf. I'm Olivia Flanagan, live in Oshawa. Just look for the KX96 Events Cruiser.
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0: Sunny today with a high of 24, UV index sitting at an 8 or very high. So if you are out and about, put on some sunscreen, protect yourself out there. Tonight, clear, low of 10. Tomorrow, Monday, mainly sunny with a high of 23. Tuesday is sunny with a high of 22. And Wednesday, sunny with a high of 24. Right now, it's 22 degrees in both Toronto and Whitby, but it's only 20 degrees in Richmond Hill. There's weather and more at kxcountry.fm. Good afternoon, Colin Miller here. Let's kick off another long ride. Rascal Flatts on the way, but first, here's the new one from Casey Musgraves, Dry Spell.

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0: 96. We also heard the newest from George Burge and Luke Bryan back there. Ride, ride, ride. And talking about riding, do you want to have a ride for two in a Leopard 1 battle tank? Well, if you do, you need to listen up here because the Canadian Tank Museum's Tank Saturday is headed back down there to the Canadian Tank Museum June 12th till 14th. And this time around, it is a keynote tank weekend. And we here at KX96 are giving you a shot to head down there, possibly even for free. Actually, a 5-pack of tickets. If you head over to the KXtras page at KX96.fm. And then on top of it, you could also score a ride for two, as I said, in a Leopard 1 battle tank. It is always so much fun down there at the Canadian Tank Museum's Tank Saturday. And honestly, personally for me, a keynote tank weekend is also my favorite. So once again, KXtras page at KX96.fm. But now as we roll through, we're going to have Vincent Mason coming up next to kick off another long ride.
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3: 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That is on here at Lakeview Park until 2 o'clock today. 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
4: Sunny today with a high of 24, UV index sitting at an 8 or very high. So if you are out and about enjoying the weather, make sure you also put on some sunscreen and protect yourself. Tonight, supposed to be clear with a low of 10. Tomorrow, Monday, mainly sunny with a high of 23. Tuesday is sunny with a high of 22. And Wednesday is also sunny with a high of 24. Right now, it's 21 degrees in Uxbridge, 22 degrees in Mississauga, and 23 degrees in Ajax. Weather and more at KXCountry.fm. Good afternoon, Colin Miller here. Let's kick off another long ride with a new one here at KX96. Here's Vincent Mason. Wish you well.

Gene Scott. What he'll never have. On GTA's number one country, KX96. We also heard from Luke Combs back there. Beer never broke my heart. And if you're looking to see Luke Combs live, well, you're in luck. He's going to be here very soon, actually. Literally this week, Friday and Saturday, live, Rogers Stadium. So if you're looking for tickets and details, KX96.fm. But right now, we have to get you back into the music. The newest from Evan Burrison is coming on up. But first, here's Taylor Swift with our song, right here on KX96.

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Now's your chance to instantly pick up a pair of tickets to see them on their Big Ass Stadium Tour Part 2, June 16th at Rogers Stadium with Carter Faith. Just be the ninth person to text MUSIC right now to 905-427-9696.

0: GTA's number one country, KX96. That was the Reklaws and Dean Brody with their newest Hometown Heroes. And we also heard our first cue of the day for you to be the ninth person to text music to 905-427-9696. So we actually have our winner on the line now. Hello?
1: Hi.
0: Hello, congratulations. You are the ninth person to text music to 905-427-9696. You scored the Post Malone and Jelly Roll tickets.
1: Oh my goodness, I am so... Priya, I want tickets.
0: Congratulations, I'm so happy you're so excited.
1: Thank you so much.
0: No problem at all. What is your... What are you most excited for about heading down to the concert?
1: Oh, I just love them both. I love them both. I don't know. I was so much wanted to see. I went to Post Malone concert one time. It was amazing. It was amazing. And it was just my dream to see him again. And Jelly Roll, wow.
0: And if you want to be just as happy as that, don't you worry. We still have one more opportunity for you to score. So keep those ears open as we roll into another long ride with Sam Hunt coming up next.
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5: Today in Oshawa at Lakeview Park, the Community Safety Day is just wrapping up. You are in the area of Lakeview Park, then you may be able to stop by the Community Safety Day that is just ending around 2 o'clock. But also at Lakeview Park at the Oshawa Museum, they are hosting their craft circle today until 3:30, where if you have got a current craft project that you are working on, you can bring that and work on it with the group, or you can learn how to do some crafting tips. And that's on at the Oshawa Museum until 3:30 today. And in case you didn't know, the KX96 Events Cruiser will always accept donations of non-perishable food items for Feed the Need in Durham and will deliver them on your behalf. I'm Olivia Flanagan, live in Oshawa. 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
4: Sunny today with a high of 24, UV index sitting at an 8 or very high. So if you are out and about today, make sure you're wearing sunscreen and protect yourself. Tonight, supposed to be clear with a low of 10. Tomorrow, Monday, mainly sunny with a high of 23. Tuesday is sunny with a high of 22. And Wednesday, also sunny, but with a high of 24. Right now, it is 23 degrees in Bowmanville. It is 22 degrees in Toronto, and it's 22 degrees also in Markham. There's weather and more at kxcountry.fm. Good afternoon. Colin Miller here. Let's kick off another long ride. The ACM Entertainer of the Year, Cody Johnson, on the way. But first, here's Sam Hunt. Take your time.

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0: Mackenzie Porter, pickup. GTA's number one country, KX96. We also heard from Tucker Wetmore back there with his newest brunette. And talking about Tucker, he will actually be down at CMA Fest as it kicks off Thursday in Nashville. Now, it does suck that this is in Nashville because the lineup for the weekend is just like stacked. I mean, I won't be able to go, but I know I am going to be glued to social media to watch snippets of this. Let me go over some of these big ones, all right? Are you ready for this? Thursday, Ella Langley, Tucker Wetmore, Jason Aldean will be your headliner. Friday is Keith Urban, Cody Johnson, Blake Shelton will be your headliner. Saturday, Zach Top, Jordan Davis, Tim McGraw will be your headliner on Saturday. And then to finish it all off on Sunday, Bailey Zimmerman, Riley Green, Lainey Wilson, Luke Bryan, and then headlining will be Hardy. I mean, I truly don't know which day I would want to go down to. But the absolute best part about all of this is every single artist here performs for free because the festival's proceeds actually go straight to the CMA Foundation, funding school education, music education, I should say, programs for public school students. And to be honest, we all know how nowadays schools need all the funding that they can possibly get. I mean, this is such a good event for such a great cause. And we actually have the Thursday headliner up next, Jason Aldean with John Morgan to kick off another long ride. So just hold on.
1: Whoa, what's going on?
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5: 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You are in the area of Lakeview Park, then you may be able to stop by the Community Safety Day that is just ending around 2 o'clock. But also at Lakeview Park at the Oshawa Museum, they are hosting their craft circle today until 3:30, where if you have got a current craft project that you are working on, you can bring that and work on it with the group, or you can learn how to do some crafting tips. And that's on at the Oshawa Museum until 3:30 today. And in case you didn't know, the KX96 Events Cruiser will always accept donations of non-perishable food items for Feed the Need in Durham and will deliver them on your behalf. I'm Olivia Flanagan live in Oshawa. 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
6: 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In the spotlight, CMA Ontario Award nominees as we celebrate the show happening this weekend. And our emerging artist, you're going to love this guy, Justin Fancy.
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sunny today, a little bit windy as well, but a high of 24. UV index sitting at an 8 or very high, so make sure if you are out enjoying the sun, put on some sunscreen and protect yourself as well. Tonight, supposed to be clear. A little bit windy this evening as well, but a low of 10. Tomorrow, Monday, to start off your week, mainly sunny with a high of 23. Tuesday is sunny with a high of 22. And Wednesday, also sunny with a high of 24. Right now, it is 23 degrees in Bowmanville, but 24 degrees in both Markham and Brampton. There's weather and more at kxcountry.fm. Good afternoon. Colin Miller here. Let's kick off another long ride. We're grabbing our friends like that to start this all off. John Morgan and Jason Aldean.

Griffiths. Just being me on GTA's number one country, KX96. Good afternoon, Colin Miller here, and I wanted to give you the heads up that we are still dealing with that vehicle rollover westbound in the collectors on the 401 at White's Road. All lanes are closed in the collectors from what I'm looking at here. It's looking like everyone is heading onto the express. So if you are headed westbound on the 401 through Pickering, this is definitely a heads up you should know about. And then on top of it, we also have the Gardner and DVP fully closed for the Bike for Brain Health. Those should be reopening roughly at 4:30. So just a heads up on both of them. But now let's get you back into the music. This band will be here very soon. June 18th, RBC Amphitheater. Tickets and details can be found at kx96.fm. 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

0: time on GTA's number one country, KX96. Good afternoon, Colin Miller with you. And in case you didn't know, we are in the middle of our Post Malone Jelly Roll concert new music weekend. We are still giving you one more shot to possibly head down there for free to see Post Malone Jelly Roll and even Carter Faith at Rogers Stadium on June 16th. So keep those ears open for your cue to text music to 905-427-9696. And keep those ears open as we roll into another long ride with the newest from Kane Brown on the way next.
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7: 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When officers arrived, they found the residence fully engulfed in flames. Oshawa Fire Services responded to the scene and extinguished the blaze. 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
0: Sunny today with a high of 24. Tonight's supposed to be clear with a low of 10. Tomorrow, Monday, to start off your week, mainly sunny with a high of 23. Tuesday, sunny with a high of 22. Wednesday is sunny with a high of 24. And why not do Thursday as well? Sunny with a high of 26. Beautiful week we have on our hands. Right now, it is 23 degrees in Ajax, 24 degrees in Toronto, and 21 degrees in Port Perry. There's weather and more at kxcountry.fm. Good afternoon. Colin Miller here. Let's kick off another long ride. Owen Rigling will be on the way, but first, here's the newest from Kane Brown. Woman.

0: 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And I get everyone's attention.
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0: Here at Ontario's biggest night in country music has officially arrived. Tonight, the 14th annual CMA Ontario Awards are taking over Port Credit Memorial Arena in Mississauga to wrap up a massive festival weekend as well. I mean, the battle for hardware is incredibly tight this year. We got breakout star Sully Burrows leading the pack with an impressive 6 nominations. Right behind him, though, we got major names like Nate Holler, who we actually heard back there in that long ride, but also Olivia May Graham and fan favorite Owen Wrigling. They are all looking to sweep big categories, including Male and Female Artist of the Year, Single of the Year, and the highly coveted Fan Choice Award. And if you are wanting to know who the winners are, well, you can keep your eyes out on social media, or you can join KX Morning Ride with Ellison Archer tomorrow morning. I know they will for sure have the winners there as well. But now we got to get you back into the music to kick off another long ride. We got the Chicks on the way next.
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0: Sunny today with a high of 24, UV index sitting at an 8 or very high. So if you are out enjoying the sun, make sure you also put on some sunscreen and protect yourself. Tonight, supposed to be clear with a low of 10. tomorrow, Monday, to start off your week, mainly sunny with a high of 23. Tuesday is sunny with a high of 22. And Wednesday is also sunny with a high of 24. Right now, it is 23 degrees in Bowmanville, 24 degrees in Toronto, and 25 degrees in Markham. There is weather and more at kxcountry.fm. Good afternoon. Colin Miller here. Let's kick off another long ride. And as I was saying before, we got the chicks to start this all off. Cowboy, take me away.

0: 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It's Morgan Wallen here.
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0: Outlaws, one beer away on GTA's number one country, KX96. And you want to know what? They're only going to be one beer away when they are here, RBC Amphitheater, September 24th, for their hometown hero show with Dean Brody. It was really cool. They were saying how they got to start off by touring with Dean Brody as his opener, and now they're doing the whole thing together. 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But now it's time to roll through because time's ticking with Justin Moore up next.
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0: Megan Patrick with her newest Safe Place to Break on KX96. Good afternoon, Colin Miller with you, and coming up tomorrow morning on KX Morning Ride with Ellison Archer. They will be playing the game Beat the Toaster like they do every weekday morning at 7:15. And this week, you could score a family five-pack of passes to Monster Madness's tour with stars from the FMX World Tour June 13th at the Port Perry Fairgrounds. Now, they have done this for, I think, like a couple weeks now, and we've been giving away passes to this for about a month. And honestly, everything that I see on socials, this looks like a blast. If you want to see big trucks ruining little cars, doing flips and having fun, this is for you. So join KX Morning Ride with Ellison Archer tomorrow morning. But now we got Tim McGraw on the way next to kick off another long ride. So just hold on.
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0: A few clouds tonight. A little bit windy as well this evening with a low of 10. Tomorrow, Monday, mainly sunny, still a little bit windy, but a high of 23. Tuesday is sunny with a high of 22. Wednesday, sunny with a high of 24. And Thursday, sunny with a high of 26. Some amazing days coming up this week for us. Right now, it is 23 degrees in Whitby. It is 24 degrees in Brampton. And it's 22 degrees in Richmond Hill. There's weather and more at kxcountry.fm. Good afternoon, Colin Miller with you. Let's kick off another long ride. Morgan Wallen with his newest on the way. But first, here's Tim McGraw, Just to See You Smile.

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96 Post Malone and Jelly Roll Concert New Music Weekend. Now's your chance to instantly pick up a pair of tickets to see them on their big-ass stadium tour part two, June 16th at Rogers Stadium with Carter Faith. 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

0: Stephen Lee Olsen, raised by a good time on GTA's number one country, KX96. Good afternoon, Colin Miller with you, and we also heard our final sounder of the day for you to be the ninth person to text us here at KX96. So we actually have our winner on the line.
1: Hello.
0: Hello, KX96. Who am I speaking with?
1: How are you?
0: 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I'm about to make you feel even better here because you're the ninth person to text music to 905-427-9696.
1: Thanks, but I just won the tickets.
0: Yes, you just won those Post Malone with Jelly Roll and Carter Faith at Rogers Stadium June 16th.
1: Awesome, brother. This is a beautiful. This helped my day out big time, my friend.
0: Is there anyone special you're thinking about taking?
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0: Now, that sounds like an amazing father right there. I want to say congratulations to everybody who scored this weekend. And I also want to let you know you can still find tickets and details to see Post Malone, Jelly Roll, and Carter Faith live at the Rogers Stadium June 16th by just heading over to KX.

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0: A few clouds tonight, a little bit windy this evening as well, but a low of 10. Tomorrow, Monday, to start off your week, mainly sunny with a high of 23. Tuesday will be sunny with a high of 22. And Wednesday will be sunny with a high of 24. Right now, it is 23 degrees here in Oshawa. It's 24 degrees in Toronto. And it is 22 degrees in Richmond Hill. There's weather and more at kxcountry.fm. Good afternoon. Colin Miller here. Let's kick off another long ride. Get you right back into the music with some Lainey Wilson. Here's 4x4 by You.

0: Thomas Red. After all, the bars are closed on GTA's number one country, KX96. We also heard from Keith Urban back there, Days Go By. Good afternoon, Colin Miller here, and we're just going to roll through to kick off another long ride with Dierks Bentley on the way next.
1: 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So, you know, get on it before your future self finds out and judges you. Tennille Towns, Nate Holler, Orono Fair, September 11th. One word, so much fun. Well, I mean, well, that was three, but I was never really good at math anyway. 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
0: Now let's kick off that long ride I was talking about. 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

0: Gretchen Wilson, Redneck Woman, from KX96. Good afternoon, Colin Miller with you. And I'm actually just about out of here, but I want to let you know, coming up just after 5 o'clock today, the Ellison Archer Hot 30 Countdown. We officially get to find out if Ella Langley's Be Her can hold on to the number one spot for now 2 weeks in a row. Not only is Ellison Archer counting down the 30 hottest songs of the week, but they're also going to be featuring an emerging artist in that one this week, Justin Fancy. And in honor of CMA Ontario's, the spotlight is going to be shined on some of the nominees. This is going to be such a great show. It's coming up just after 5 o'clock today. 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But now what we have to do is get you back into the music with Dustin Lynch coming on up next.
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0: A few clouds tonight, a little bit windy this evening as well with a low of 10. Tomorrow, Monday, mainly sunny with a high of 23. Tuesday is sunny with a high of 22. And Wednesday, sunny with a high of 24. Right now, it's 23 degrees in Whitby, 24 degrees in Toronto, and 21 degrees in Port Perry. There's weather and more, KXCountry.fm. Good afternoon, Colin Miller here. I'm actually out of here now. Ellison Archer on the mic after 5 o'clock for the Hot 30 Countdown. I'm leaving you with some Dustin Lynch, Small Town Boy.

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5: Well, happy Sunday. Welcome to the Allison Archer Hot 30 Countdown on KX Country. Jerry Archer is away on vacation this week, so I'll be handling the show today, which means that I will get to reveal the number one song this week. Last week, it belonged to Ella Langley, Be Her. We'll see if she is still number one. Plus, the CMA Ontario Awards, they are taking place today. So to celebrate that, we're going to be featuring some of the CMA Ontario nominees and our emerging artist that we're putting in the spotlight tonight, Justin Fancy. So we'll hear from Justin. Plus, we'll feature a couple of songs of his as well. It's all coming up throughout the show as we work our way towards the number one song this week. Let's kick things off with song number 30. It's from High Valley. This is Fools on the Ellison Archer Hot 30 Countdown on KX Country.

number 29 from Russell Dickerson, Worth Your Wild. That is the title track from his new EP, and it's at number 29 this week. And at number 30, we heard High Valley with Fools. This is the Ellison Archer Hot 30 Countdown. We're going to take you back with a number one hit from 1991. That is on the way. But first, we have song number 28, and this week it's from Savannah Jade. This is Man Out of Me. It's number 28 on the Ellison Archer Hot 30 Countdown on KX Country.

0: From 1991, that's Diamond Rio and Meet in the Middle. That song number one this week back in that year. Now, the song was released in February of 1991. It was their debut single off their album Diamond Rio, and it reached number one on the charts, and it made Diamond Rio the first country music band in history to have its debut single at that time reach number one. And it would remain the band's only number one single until 6 years later when they released How Your Love Makes Me Feel, and that topped the charts at number one again. So taking us back to 1991, some good memories there from Diamond Rio with Meet in the Middle. And at number 28, Savannah Jade and Man Out of Me. This is the Ellis and Archer Hot 30 Countdown on KX Country. So in the spotlight tonight, we are featuring CMA Ontario nominees as the awards are taking place today. So we'll have a couple of the nominees coming up for you in a little bit. Plus later on, our emerging artist, Justin Fancy. We'll feature a couple of his songs, and that's coming up later on in the show. And of course, we're going to find out if Ella Langley still has the number one song this week. We've got song number 27 when the Hot 30 Countdown continues.
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number 26 from Casey Musgraves, Dry Spell. And Tim and the Glory Boys at number 27, If I Go Missing. It's the Ellis and Archer Hot 30 Countdown on KX Country. Jerry's away on vacation this week. I'm Carolyn Ellis. The CMA Ontario Awards, they've been running throughout the weekend in Mississauga. Big celebrations going on. And of course, the award show is taking place today. So in the spotlight, we're going to be featuring some of the nominees. And our first artist up is Nate Holler. And we're going to feature his song with Tennille Towns. Now, this song has been nominated for Single of the Year. Nate and Tennille, along with James Shelley, Stuart Walker, Michael August, and Michael Walton, are all nominated for Songwriters of the Year. And then Nate himself, he is up for Male Artist of the Year and also for the Fans Choice Award. And I should mention the song, too, is also up for Music Video of the Year. So lots of nominations for Nate Holler and Tennille Towns and their song, Backfire. It's in the spotlight tonight on the Ellis and Archer Hot 30 Countdown on KX Country.

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1: One of our spotlight artists tonight, Sasha, and Hey Mom, I Made It. We're featuring nominees at the CMA Ontario Awards, which are have been happening this weekend in Mississauga and continue today as they're handing out the hardware at the 14th Annual Award Show, which is taking place again in Mississauga. Sasha's up for several awards as well. She's been nominated for Album of the Year for Woman in the Mirror. She is also nominated for Female Artist of the Year, and she was nominated too for the Fans Choice Award. So good luck to Sasha. Also Nate Holler in there with Tennille Towns and Backfire. This is the Ellis and Archer Hot 30 Countdown. We'll feature more CMA Ontario Award nominees coming up later on in the show. Plus we'll also have our emerging artist. It's all about Justin Fancy tonight. We'll feature a couple of his tracks coming up later on, and we'll find out who has the number one song this week. Song number 25 is up next when the Ellis and Archer Hot 30 Countdown returns.
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At number 24, that was Evan Burrison and South Side of Sober. It was just a couple of months ago that Evan was featured as our emerging artist here on the Ellis and Archer Hot 30 Countdown. And there he is sitting at number 24 with a great song, South Side of Sober. And at number 25, John Party and Boots Off. And yes, it's the Ellis and Archer Hot 30 Countdown on KX Country. I'm Carolyn Ellis. Jerry is away on vacation this week, so he'll be back next week. So that means that I get to share with you the number one song this week. And I'm so excited to find out if Ella Langley can do it again with Be Her. If she does, it'll be your second week at number one. We move on now to song number 23. It's from Vincent Mason. This is Wish You Well. It's number 23 on the Ellis and Archer Hot 30 Countdown.

0: That's Vincent Mason and Wish You Well. That's number 23 on the Ellison Archer Hot 30 Countdown. Vincent is a new artist. He's part of the Opry's Next Stage Class of 2026. He was inspired to write songs from how they helped tell the story through movie soundtracks. Very interesting. Vincent is just one of many country artists who say that John Mayer was an influence as both a guitar player and a songwriter. And he was actually in college at the University of Mississippi and decided, you know what? Nope, I'm headed to Nashville. And there he is. That's Vincent Mason coming in at number 23 this week with Wish You Well on the Ellison Archer Hot 30 Countdown. Still to come, more from our Spotlight artist tonight, CMA Ontario nominees. We'll feature another couple, plus our emerging artist, Justin Fancy. It's all coming up later on. We've got song number 22 when the Ellison Archer Hot 30 Countdown continues.
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0: number 19. That was Tennille Arts, Don't Ruin Flowers. Don't Tell on Me from Jason Aldean from his new album, Songs About Us. So when it comes to picking songs for his album, specifically that one, Jason actually turned to his kids for help.
1: You know, taking them to school or taking them to baseball practice or whatever, I'm constantly playing all these songs. And so by the end of it, they're like, Dad, will you play something else? You know? So a lot of times I'll look in the mirror and go, hey, you guys like this one? And they'll give me a thumbs up or a thumbs down. But they listen to them so much that by the time the album comes out, I think they're probably over it.
0: Well, you know, from kids, you're going to get honesty, right? So that's not necessarily a bad thing at all. It's a pretty smart idea. And number 21, we heard Tay Bay. That's going to leave a memory. And South of Sanity, that was Zach Top at number 22 this week on the Ellison Archer Hot 30 Countdown here on KX Country. Jerry's away on vacation this week. So that means that later on, I will get to reveal the number one song. Will it be Ella Langley again? Well, we'll find out. We're on to song number 18 now. It's from Luke Combs. This is Be By You, number 18 on the Ellison Archer Hot 30 Countdown.

0: Number one this week in 2011, Brad Paisley with Alabama and Old Alabama. That song came out in March of that year. It was the second single from Brad's album, This Is Country Music. And when he was writing the song, he thought that, you know, Alabama's hit song, Mountain Music from 1982, would fit very well with the song. But he decided, instead of sampling it, he would ask band members Randy Owen, Jeff Cook, and Teddy Gentry to join him in the studio to record it. So Brad wrote the song with Randy Owen, Dave Turnbull, and Chris Dubois. And at number 18, Luke Combs and Be By You. Those two big shows from Luke Combs coming up next weekend at Rogers Stadium. I know a lot of people are looking forward to that. It's the Ellis and Archer Hot 30 Countdown on KX Country. When we come back, we have song number 17.
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0: Number 16, Morgan Wallen, Don't We? And Love, Hate, Love. That was Owen Ringling landing at number 17 this week on the Ellis and Archer Hot 30 Countdown on KX Country. All right, this is one of my favorite parts of the show where we get to feature our emerging artist. And tonight we are talking to Justin Fancy. Justin is from Conception Bay, Newfoundland. I had a chance to chat with him the other day. Kind of broke on onto the scene in 2021, right smack dab in the middle of the pandemic, which was a tough time for artists, if you'll remember. But Justin has done very, very well for himself. He first picked up a guitar at the age of 13. He said he took a couple of lessons, but it just came so naturally to him that that was basically all that he needed. We've got a couple of his songs that we're going to play for you now. So Justin, why don't you tell us about this first song that we're going to be playing? It's called The Road Where I Belong.
1: Yeah, this one's not released yet. This one's actually going to be on my record coming out next month. And that's the title track off that record. And I wrote this with a fellow Canadian guy in Nashville. His name is Jesse Slack. And he's a wonderful songwriter, so talented. And I had envisioned writing a song that would, you know, somewhat tell my story about, you know, where I believe I fit in the world. And I think this song is the perfect, I guess, example of that. And I think it speaks to me always wanting to kind of do this music thing. Mm-hmm. I think it's a good title for my album, and it speaks, I guess, and defines who I am as an artist.
0: Here is Justin Fancy, The Road Where I Belong. He's our emerging artist tonight on the Ellis and Archer Hot 30 Countdown on KX Country.

0: That's Justin Fancy, our emerging artist tonight, and I've Got a Keg. So, Justin, tell us about that song.
1: This one's way more fun than The Roll Rug Along. The Roll Rug
0: like
1: Along
0: it.
1: Is more of a sappy. Yeah, this. I mean, I wrote this. My bass player actually pitched the idea to me, and we ended up writing it together. So it was, and this one's been in the pocket for a couple of years now, but it's. It's definitely a summer banger kind of tune, and it's kind of different than what the past I've gone down, songwriting wise, and I just think it's a fun summer banger, and I think we just released this, so and we've been seeing some great response from the song, so I hope your listeners enjoy it.
0: Well, there you go. We certainly did. Thank you so much, Justin. I had such a great time chatting with him. I could have talked to him honestly for hours. Such a nice guy. And I said I look forward to seeing you in the area. And he said, listen, the Jays make the World Series. I'm going to be there. So there you go. Fingers crossed. So thanks again to Justin Fancy, our emerging artist tonight here on the Ellis and Archer Hot 30 Countdown. And guess what? We are about to hit the halfway mark. Song number 15. Is coming up when we come back.
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number 14, Tyler Joe Miller, Under the Influence, and Chevy Silverado, that was Bailey Zimmerman, number 15 on the Ellis and Archer Hot 30 Countdown on KX Country. I'm Carolyn Ellis. Jerry Archer's away this week, so coming up in a little bit, I will reveal the number one song. We'll find out if Ella Langley, Be Her, is still number one this week. Plus, we have more from our spotlight artists, the CMA Ontario Awards. They've been happening all weekend in Mississauga, but the big show is happening today, so we're going to feature some of the nominees. We have a couple more coming up later on. We move on now to song number 13. It's from Carter Faith. This is Betty on the Ellis and Archer Hot 30 Countdown.

0: Lucky number 13 this week from Carter Faith. That's Betty. Carter will be with Jelly Roll and Post Malone. That show is coming up at Rogers Stadium on June 16th. I'm sure she's having a lot of fun on that tour. It's the Ellis and Archer Hot 30 Countdown on KX Country. Still to come, more from our spotlight artists. Plus, we'll find out who has the number one song this week. Song number 12, when the Ellis and Archer Hot 30 Countdown returns.
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That's Dean Brody, a man without a woman at number 9 this week on the Ellison Archer Hot 30 Countdown. That is going to be a great show coming up in September at the RBC Amphitheater. Dean Brody and the Reklaws co-headlining this tour. It's going to be just fantastic. It's September 24th. At number 10, Ella Langley and Morgan Wallen, I Can't Love You Anymore. And number 11 was Sully Burroughs and Put It On Me. Speaking of the CMA Ontario Awards, Sully this year leads the nominees. He had 6 nominations. We'll find out how he did. At number 12, George Burge and Luke Bryan with Ride, Ride, Ride. This is the Ellison Archer Hot 30 Countdown on KX Country. We continue on now with song number 8. It's from Kane Brown. This is Woman.

The stripe was white, it was 18 feet from the bow to the stern light. Second hand from a dealer in Atlanta, I rode up with Daddy when he went there to get her.

0: She's just an old plywood boat with a 75 Johnson with electric choke.
1: From 2002, a song that was number one this week, Alan Jackson and Drive for Daddy Gene. Alan wrote that song and released it in January 2002. It was the second single from his album, Drive. And he wrote the song himself. He actually struggled with it, though, because it was done as a tribute to his father, who had passed away. So he said he wanted to write something for his dad. Tried a couple of times, but he always ended up writing some sad song. And he didn't want to do that. He wanted it to be something nice. So the solution he arrived at was just based in simple, joyful truth. He said, and I quote, "Daddy didn't say much, but one of the things he really gave me is my love for cars. And this whole song is just a bunch of facts, really." And that song still resonates with many, many people. It was Alan Jackson, Drive for Daddy Gene, number one this week in 2002. And at number eight, we heard Kane Brown with Woman. This is the Ellis and Archer Hot 30 Countdown on KX Country. We are getting closer to our number one song this week. Will it be Ella Langley again? We'll find out. We have song number seven when the Hot 30 continues.
2: 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Tennille Towns, Nate Holler, Orono Fair, September 11th. One word, so much fun. Well, I mean, well, that was three, but I was never really good at math anyway. 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

0: Number six this week from Megan Maroney, Beautiful Things. Megan kicked off her Cloud Nine tour on Friday in Columbus, Ohio, and she was talking about how she got in shape for the tour. And what she really did was she kept in mind how much her clothing and costumes on stage weigh.
1: I'll do all my rehearsals in a weighted vest. I've underestimated how sometimes my outfits, because sometimes my outfits weigh like 10 to 15 pounds. And when I've done the performance, I'm like, I am not in shape for this. So I'm rehearsing in a weighted vest.
0: She's also really smart too, because she sings while she's on the treadmill in a weighted vest. And then she does daily saunas and cold plunges. The cold plunges thing she actually got from Kenny Chesney. That was how she got hooked on that. So kind of cool. Megan Maroney, her Cloud Nine tour has kicked off. At number seven, we heard Nate Holler and Thought About You. Well, it's time to feature another couple of artists with our spotlight artists. And we are kind of shining that big spotlight on CMA Ontario nominees. Owen Wrigling, he had several nominations, including Songwriter of the Year and Single of the Year for this song. Here he is with Tail Light This Town, one of our spotlight artists on the Ellis and Archer Hot 30 Countdown on KX Country.

0: One of our spotlight artists tonight, Robin Ottolini with Airplane Bottle. That song was nominated for Single of the Year at the CMA Ontario Awards taking place today. And Robin was also nominated for the Fans' Choice Award. And we heard Owen Wriggling in there too with Tail Light This Town. It's the Ellis and Archer Hot 30 Countdown on KX Country. We have the top five songs this week. They're coming your way, and we'll kick it off with number five when the Hot 30 Countdown returns.
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0: Number four from Cody Johnson, The Fall. So there was a story. So it happened during the ACM Awards. Parker McCollum was talking about his album of the year acceptance speech. During it, he thanked Cody Johnson for talking him off the ledge, but he didn't share any details about what was happening. So, of course, in the press room, Cody was then asked, all right, what was Parker talking about? He didn't go too much into specifics, but this is what he did have to say.
1: What he referred to on stage tonight was 27 holes of golf, because we hadn't figured out our conversation by 18, so we just kept playing. And actually, in that golf round, I picked up a little alligator by the tail, and I was trying to throw the alligator at him just to scare him. I didn't know that Parker McCollum's worst fear in the world is an alligator, so I'm very thankful that the alligator slipped out of my hands.
0: Oh, I bet you are. Oh, that would have been terrifying for poor Parker McCollum. So that is a little bit of the story. It's Carolyn Ellis here. Jerry Archer's away on vacation. That means I'm going to get to reveal the number one song this week. Will it be Ella Langley? We'll find out. We're on to song number three now. It's from a guy who just turned the big 3-0 earlier this week, Josh Ross. This is Scared of Getting Sober on the Ellis and Archer Hot 30 Countdown.

0: love to.
1: That's Josh Ross, Scared of Getting Sober, number 3 this week on the Ellison Archer Hot 30 Countdown on KX Country. All right, we have 2 songs left. We have Tucker Wetmore's Brunette and Ella Langley's Be Her. Who will have the number 1 song this week? Well, I will have the answer for you when the Hot 30 Countdown returns.
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8: When a child is in the hospital, visitors come to say hello. And when visiting hours are over, they leave. But family, family does whatever it takes to stay. At Ronald McDonald House, we believe families shouldn't have to fight alone. So we make sure they have everything they need, with a community of support, warm meals, and a place to rest. Because when a child is sick, family stays. And Ronald McDonald House stays with them. Donate today at ronaldmcdonaldhouse.ca.
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That's Tucker Wetmore and Brunette, number two this week on the Ellis and Archer Hot 30 Countdown. So that means that Ella Langley has done it once again, her second week at number one. Here she is. It's Ella Langley and Be Her, number one on the Ellis and Archer Hot 30 Countdown on KX Country.

Ella Langley, Be Her, number one again on the Ellis and Archer Hot 30 Countdown on KX Country. It's Carolyn Ellis. It's been my pleasure to count down the 30 hottest songs for you. Jerry Archer will be back from vacation next Sunday. Together, once again, we'll bring you the 30 biggest songs of the week. Plus, we'll have a new spotlight artist and a new emerging artist. Have a wonderful week, and we'll talk to you next Sunday starting at 5. It's the Ellis and Archer Hot 30 Countdown on KX Country.

Back in the day, Potts Farm was a place to go. Load a truck up, hit the dirt road. Jump the barbed wire, spread the word. Light the bonfire and call the girls. King in the can and the Marlboro man. Jack and Jim were a few good men. Where you learn how to kiss and cuss and fight too. Better watch out for the boys in blue. And all this small town, he said, she said. Ain't it funny how rumors spread? Like I know something y'all don't know. Man, that talk is getting old. You better mind your business, man. Watch your mouth. Before I have to knock that loud mouth out. I'm tired of talking, man. 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Them old dirt